0: Like, we're all taught it at school. We kind of know.
1: Pompeii back to
0: Ancient
1: Egypt.
0: city, 2,000 years ago, buried by Mount Vesuvius. The truth is that it's a bit more complicated. It's like
1: Of course.
0: it wasn't buried immediately. It had about a day.
1: Years to
0: That meant
1: find
0: that
1: the
0: people
1: survivors,
0: could
1: everyone
0: sort of
1: left behind the
0: survive.
1: story of each
0: The
1: end
0: people
1: is
0: could
1: now
0: react to the disaster,
1: survived.
0: but also
1: The
0: there
1: story
0: were
1: of
0: many,
1: each
0: many,
1: night
0: many survivors of
1: survives that
0: Pompeii. People
1: day.
0: made it out of the city alive. And I think
1: Yes,
0: that
1: and
0: bit of
1: many of them
0: information was kind of the
1: realized
0: key to
1: just
0: this,
1: how
0: which was
1: amazing it
0: surprising
1: was
0: because
1: to
0: it suddenly felt, well,
1: survive.
0: actually, maybe we don't know the story of Pompeii. Maybe there's a
1: Last night
0: human story
1: arrived.
0: to tell here, a story of survival.
1: This is the
0: And
1: story
0: that's
1: you
0: very
1: don't
0: much what we
1: know.
0: set out to do. And then that combined with this idea that we wanted to tell what it was,
1: This
0: we
1: is the
0: wanted to tell the
1: story
0: story of
1: I
0: people.
1: want to
0: We
1: tell.
0: wanted to tell individual stories from Pompeii, specific
1: I'm
0: stories
1: very
0: of real
1: impressed with you so
0: Romans who
1: far.
0: went through the
1: Now,
0: experience.
1: I sense an
0: So,
1: opportunity.
0: who and lived through that day,
1: We all know the
0: explore whether
1: story of
0: they
1: Pompeii.
0: survived,
1: I
0: whether they
1: know
0: made it out of the city, what
1: the
0: was their
1: story of
0: experience.
1: Pompeii.
0: So that those two
1: The
0: ideas
1: story
0: kind of
1: of
0: came
1: Pompeii.
0: together, and that's the heart of the show, is you
1: Awesome.
0: think you know the story of Pompeii,
1: First
0: but
1: time
0: you
1: I've ever
0: don't,
1: heard
0: and
1: that.
0: we're gonna live it
1: Absolutely
0: through the eyes of
1: amazing.
0: these three people, and Tom's gonna
1: What
0: see if he
1: beyond
0: can
1: story
0: trace them
1: are
0: through the
1: there?
0: disaster.
1: Pues nos dice que sí, que
0: Story of
1: tenemos razón
0: survival.
1: como en ese
0: I made
1: acercamiento a la
0: choices,
1: serie
0: real
1: y
0: people,
1: dice que cree que todos
0: Pompeians,
1: creemos
0: through this
1: que conocemos
0: disaster.
1: la historia de
0: There are
1: Pompeya, lo que
0: those
1: nos
0: who do,
1: contaron en el
0: cannot prove
1: colegio, sabemos
0: evidence
1: de esta ciudad antigua
0: imagination.
1: enterrada por el
0: It's
1: Vesubio,
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0: survival.
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0: Through
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1: 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Así que
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1: vamos a
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2: que ya está
1: to a
2: en
1: day
2: Disney, en la
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